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8: Apparently he's nervous because it's his big moment for Countdown Chris with the streaming Super 6 as we find out North America's most popular songs. Hello.
0: Seriously, I'm getting nervous. Hey, Mason. Number 6 this week, and it is Stupid Song, Olivia Rodrigo. Been By Now, number 5 with Morgan Wallen. Number 4 is Earrings, Malcolm Todd. 3, I Hate That I Made You Love Me, Ariana Grande. 2 is also Ariana Grande in there with Petal. And the number 1 most streamed, again, is Choose in Texas. It's Ella Langley.
8: That's crazy. One of the most anticipated albums of the year was Ariana Grande's Petal, and even she is not number 1 this week. And it's only been out for like 4 days. That's unbelievable.
0: I think maybe next week, maybe she's going to edge Ella out next week. We'll see what happens here. But
8: maybe. I hope so. Please, we need something new. 8 months, Ella Langley's been number 1. 8 months.
0: Maybe.
8: And we'll play the song now. Back with you next week.
0: Thanks, Mason. You got it. Just

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1: All about you, all requests, all night long. It's Live Line, and my name's Mason. Thanks so much for being here. We really do appreciate it. All kinds of great new music, of course, the throwbacks that you love, all on the way now.
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1: 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Actually, let me see if we can play it right here. We still had people asking me on social media today what it was. So this is the sound from last night in the past 5 days. Okay, that was opening a box of candy. Tough one. All right, like a little Sour Patch or a Mike and Ike's. And now here's the brand new one. See if you can correctly identify. We're going to make it easy here. Okay, any idea? 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
1: Liveline, my name's Mason. Later on tonight, we do a whole hour of throwbacks just like that, as we do every single night. It's the most popular part of the show. If you're missing out, oh my gosh, the songs that people come up with are great, and the stories they tell, the emotional connection, the people, the places. We hope you are here. About, let's see, an hour and 15 minutes? Oh, now.
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1: 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We played it last hour, but nobody got it. So we'll play it right here. This is something almost everybody has. And if they don't have this, they have the other thing. Okay, if you know what that is, call now and win 85 Liveline. 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
13: Buy Kingo Saturday, August 15th at noon during Cormorant Days at Parallel 46 outside in the sunshine. 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
2: By Kingo, Saturday, August 15th at noon during Cormorant Days at Parallel 46, outside in the sunshine. Registration is from 11 to noon, and the action kicks off at high noon. Then stick around to watch the first Vikings preseason game as we celebrate the 15th anniversary of Cormorant Days. 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
1: Under the Constitution, America is a republic. 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We're the only country born from the idea that people must be free to pursue their happiness, uninhibited by the government. 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The United States are at the top of the world today, but the graveyard of history is full of the remains of once mighty empires. Will our republic degenerate into an oligarchy as Rome did 2,000 years ago? Or is the best yet to come for the land of the free? 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The future of America depends on our support for the principles of the Constitution. It's an American thing.
2: Liberty. 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From AmericanThing.org.
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9: Can you play Earrings by Malcolm Todd, please?
7: Yes, I can. What's your name?
9: My name's Aubriana.
7: And where are you calling from, Aubriana?
9: I'm calling from Steeper Falls, Minnesota.
7: Do you like him as a person, too, or do you just like the song?
9: I just like the song.
7: Oh, do you know anything about Malcolm Todd?
9: No, not really.
7: Have you seen what he looks like?
9: Yeah, I think so.
7: Do you think he's attractive?
9: No. Not really.
7: He's pretty average, yeah?
9: I guess so.
7: That seems to be the thing now. People see these guys and they wear Walmart clothes and everybody's like, oh my God, he's the hottest thing I've ever seen.
9: I guess so.
7: He's got a lot of really good music, though. And his sister, Audrey Hobart's also a singer. She has some pretty good songs, too. You know her?
9: No, I don't.
7: Oh, that's all right. Well, he's 22 years old. We'll play the song. Thanks for calling Liveline.
9: Okay, thank you.
7: Bye-bye.

0: song could ever say.
1: Lightline, my name's Mason. Rewind starts in about 15 minutes. That's where we do all those great throwback requests. I gotta be serious for a second, because we don't ever do this. In fact, we've been doing the show for 6 years. I've had social media for 15, and now I'm 25. I've never asked anybody for money for any reason ever. And I guess this is kind of a good excuse, because my hometown, Menasha, Appleton, Wisconsin, they got hit by this crazy tornado like 2 weeks ago, wiped out hundreds of houses. I mean, people lost everything they have. My old elementary school, lots of people I know, teachers and friends, their families. And I set up a GoFundMe page for people to donate to help rebuild some businesses and homes and just help people get back on their feet. And we would really, really appreciate if you could spare just a dollar, just a dollar. We have thousands and thousands of people listening right now. All you have to do is donate a dollar or more. Of course, that's appreciated too. But if we get like 20,000 people right now to just donate a dollar, that's $20,000 towards making somebody's life better. So yeah, you can go to McDonald's and spend $7 on a cheeseburger. Or you can spend $1 and really make a difference in the world to somebody who would definitely do it for you too. Midwesterners are just the nicest, most down-to-earth people. I mean, you could like commit a crime right in front of them and they'd still be first to lend a hand. So we hope you do that right now. Go to my Instagram. It's very simple. Mason Kelter, MasonKelter. Click on my story, the most recent story. I just posted it moments ago. It has a link to the GoFundMe. Click that and just donate what you can. We would really, really, really appreciate it right now. 85 Live Line's the number to call for your shout outs, dedications, and requests. And thank you so much for being here tonight. That's it for me.
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10: By Kingo. 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Registration is from 11 to noon and the action kicks off at high noon. 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
1: Under the Constitution, America is a republic. 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The United States are at the top of the world today, but the graveyard of history is full of the remains of once mighty empires. Will our republic degenerate into an oligarchy as Rome did 2,000 years ago? Or is the best yet to come for the land of the free? 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This process is not unstoppable. The future of America depends on our support for the principles of the Constitution. It's an American thing.
2: Liberty. It's an American thing. From AmericanThing.org.
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8: Yeah, can I hear Time of Our Lives by Pitbull?
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8: This is Joe Fanger again. I called you last night as well.
7: Yes, Joe, and you followed me on Instagram too. I recognize the name.
8: Yes, sir.
7: At Mason Kelter, MasonKelter. I'll follow back anybody. Did you find anything juicy on there?
8: I haven't really seen a whole lot of good things on Instagram lately.
7: So you're saying I disappointed you?
8: Reels, that's about it. I liked your photo, I'm pretty sure.
7: Oh, the one of me in Boston Harbor.
8: Yeah.
7: Hey, thanks. I appreciate that. Here's your song on Live Line, Joe.
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0: By Kingo, Saturday, August 15th at noon during Cormorant Days at Parallel 46 outside in the sunshine. 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

Captain's log, stardate 2713.5. In the distant reaches of our galaxy, we have made an astonishing discovery. Earth-type radio signals coming from a planet which apparently is an exact duplicate of the Earth. It seems impossible, but there it is. Come on!

rumors that Nicki Minaj is having severe financial struggles. She's just announced that you can see her content on X for just $10 a month, which is crazy. I've been paying $10 not to see her. I'm Mason. We're live already.

0: play it. We'll play it. We'll play it.
1: I don't even like the new one that much.
2: Oh, that's so true. I'm calling from Winnipeg, Canada.
0: What's your name?
2: Lisa.
0: Lisa, that's so true. Thanks for calling Lifeline. Here it is for you.

0: 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Live line, who sings it?
1: Chris Brown.
0: Chris Brown. Yeah.
2: That's right.
1: Hey.
0: You're the winner. Who's this?
1: It's Jeff.
0: Hi, Jeff. Where are you calling from?
1: From Huntsville.
0: Alabama, the Rocket City. Jeff, you call us so much, but you haven't won in a long time, like years, right?
1: Yes, it's been a while.
0: All right, well, we are going to send you, Jeff, a fabulous Liveline Magical Mason mouse pad, which has my face, our logo, a calendar of the next 2 years. I hope you love it, Jeff. You're the best.
1: I do, and thank you.
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0: 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Hello, Liveline. What do you want to hear?
1: Can we hear 50 Cent in the club? Can we do 50 Cent?
0: In the club?
1: Yeah.
0: All right. Who is this?
1: Eileen.
0: Where are you calling from?
1: Nebraska.
0: Actually, Yuli. I'm Mason. Eileen Cyrus. What are you doing tonight?
1: Birthday girl. We're going to just chill.
0: And you said
1: we had Panda Express, and now we're going to go get cake and hang out with her best friend.
0: Whose birthday is it?
1: Eileen.
0: It's Eileen's birthday?
1: Yeah.
0: All right. Can you all scream and yell for us? Get real crazy for your birthday?
1: Woo!
0: Whee! Cool. Thanks for celebrating with us. And here's your song on the line.
1: Thank you. Bye.

0: Wave 104.1. Hello, Liveline. What do you want to hear?
1: It's Quentin, Mason. How you doing?
2: I'm good, Quentin. What do you want to hear?
1: Let's see. Can you play What Makes You Beautiful by One Direction?
0: I would be happy to. Why do you want to hear that?
1: Because it's a beautiful day. Yeah, there's nothing else to do.
0: Well, that's what makes it beautiful.
1: Exactly.
0: Cool. What'd you do over the weekend?
1: I helped take care of my parents.
0: You did what? You helped decorate your parents?
1: I was helping take care of my parents.
0: Oh, take care of your parents.
1: Their health isn't in good condition.
0: Oh, I'm sorry to hear that. Well, I'm sure having a son like you makes everything better, right?
1: Yeah.
0: Keep that positive energy. Thanks for calling Liveline. Here's your song.
1: Thank you.
0: Bye.

0: 541. Hello, Live Line. What do you want to hear?
1: You answered so quickly. Can I hear, earrings?
0: Earrings by Malcolm Todd?
1: Yeah.
0: Absolutely. Should I have taken longer to answer?
1: Yeah.
0: Give me more time to think. Well, usually people figure that stuff out before they call.
1: Well, I just called. I didn't think of anything. I just, called,
0: You just wanted to see if we'll answer at all.
1: Yeah.
0: Yeah, we get that a lot. Everyone's like, I didn't think you were going to actually pick up. I'm like, well, then why did you call? But here we are.
1: Okay.
0: What's your name?
1: Alyssa.
0: Alyssa, where are you calling from?
1: Gee River, Minnesota.
0: All right. Thanks for calling Live Line here.

0: my name is Mason Calder. And I say my last name because I'm on famousbirthdays.com now. Monday morning, I wake up, somebody sent me a link, and I'm like, how did that happen? I didn't submit anything, honestly. I've wanted to be on Wikipedia for a while, though. I always thought that would be cool. So when we first got on, we were like 394,000 most popular in the world. And then yesterday, we were doing the show around the same time. I was number 48,000. 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They finally updated my birthday because originally they had October 5th, 2001 as a Libra. But I was born June 29th, 2001. I'm a Cancer. You know, the moon-shaped head and very beautiful, kind, and delicious. So also, we go down on the page here. It says, I'm the number 6 person born in Appleton, Wisconsin. I'm the number 18 radio host in the world, which, you know, thank you very much. June 29th, radio host. I'm number 2. Charlemagne the God's number 1. I don't want to pass him. He's incredible. And number 25, most famous Mason. Which that part kind of disappoints me because I only know one famous Mason in the world. Actually, two. Mason Thames, he was the guy who was in The Black Phone, you know, that movie with the clown and everything, and he was killing people. And then Mason Ramsey, the Walmart yodeling guy. Remember like 10 years ago? Now he's all grown up. He's an old man. So please, go to famousbirthdays.com. Get my rating higher. I'd really appreciate it. I think this is all a really big joke. I don't actually care, but it is interesting to follow and see how high we can manipulate the numbers. 85 Live Line. 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Tonight. 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

0: on. Bella Kay, she's our special guest right here on Liveline, August 14th, next Friday. Hi, who's this?
1: Elliot.
0: Where are you calling from, Elliot?
1: Winnipeg, Manitoba, Canada.
0: And what would you like to hear?
1: Sandstorm by Darude.
0: Oh, boy, how'd you think of that one?
1: It's a song that I really like.
0: Yeah, we played it last night, too. Somebody else called for it. Sounded great.
1: Mm-hmm.
0: What are you doing?
1: I'm just going to go eat supper.
0: Oh, what's for supper?
1: Looks like tacos.
0: Looks like tacos? Well, it's Taco Tuesday.
1: Yeah, love it. Yeah.
0: I love it.

0: 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Welcome in the live line. Hello.
1: Hi there.
0: Hi.
1: I was wondering if I could request a song.
0: Please. What do you like?
1: Could you play Kendrick Lamar?
0: Yeah, I could do Luther.
1: Luther, for sure, yeah.
0: Okay, we'll get that on with SZA. What's your name?
1: My name is Terry.
0: And where are you calling from, Terry?
1: I'm coming from Illinois, Chicago.
0: And what are you doing tonight?
1: Nothing much, just driving.
0: Yeah, where are you headed?
1: South Dakota. I got family over there. I'm just over there just driving on my way to go visit them.
0: That's a long drive. What station are you listening on?
1: 104.7.
0: Oh, KCLD.
1: Yeah.
0: Cool. Well, once you get to South Dakota, try to find us in Pier. Do you live near Pier?
1: I'm like probably 2 hours away from there.
0: Oh, all right. Well, if you pass through Pier, we're on 92.7.
1: Okay, sounds good.
0: We're on stations all over the place. It's so fun.
1: All right, thanks.
0: Thanks for calling Live Line. Here's your song.
1: Yeah, no problem. Thanks.

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0: 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What do you want to hear?
1: You have Die Die by Shakira.
0: I do. Yeah, why do you like that song?
1: Because I watched the World Cup.
0: Oh, it's so energetic and positive, inspiring. Die Die means let's go or come on.
1: Yeah.
0: How does it motivate you?
1: Watch soccer.
0: Watch soccer. Well, what do you watch now that the World Cup's all done?
1: My sisters play.
0: Oh, they play soccer? Do you play?
1: Yeah. No, I don't play.
0: Oh, well, why not?
1: I just don't like soccer that much to play.
0: You like watching but not playing.
1: Yeah.
0: That's me with a lot of things. All right, well, let's do it right now. Who's this?
1: Blakely.
0: And where are you calling from?
1: To St. Marie, Ontario.
0: Thanks for calling Liveline.

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2: Under the Constitution, America is a republic. 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The United States are at the top of the world today, but the graveyard of history is full of the remains of once mighty empires. 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
3: Liberty. It's an American thing. From AmericanThing.org.
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0: fairness, hey Mason, number six this week, and it is Stupid Song, Olivia Rodrigo. Been By Now, number five with Morgan Wallen. Number four is Earrings, Malcolm Todd. Three, I Hate That I Made You Love Me, Ariana Grande. Two is also Ariana Grande in there with Petal. And the number one most streamed, again, is Choose in Texas. It's Ella Langley.
1: That's crazy. One of the most anticipated albums of the year was Ariana Grande's Petal, and even she is not number one this week. And it's only been out for like 4 days. That's unbelievable.
0: I think maybe next week, maybe she's going to edge Ella out next week. We'll see what happens here. But
1: maybe. I hope so. Please, we need something new. 8 months, Ella Langley's been number one. Eight months.
0: Maybe.
1: And we'll play the song now. Back with you next week.
0: Thanks, Mason. You got it.

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0: Hello, Limeline. Who's this?
1: Hi, this is Sophie and Paige. We wanted to request a song.
0: Absolutely. Anything.
1: Could we do Gimme More by Britney Spears?
0: Oh, yeah. That's a hot song. Why do you want to hear that?
1: I just love that song. That song gets me fired up anytime I play it.
0: Are you heading somewhere? Are you going to a party or something?
1: We went out to dinner with our friend. She's moving to Texas, so we're just driving back. We're headed home.
2: It's Britney, bitch.
0: You must have just heard us play Choosing Texas.
1: Yeah, we were listening to that one just a second ago on the radio.
0: All right. What city and state are you in?
1: We're actually in Vermont. We're heading back to New Hampshire.
0: All right. Well, drive safe, and thanks for calling, Liveline. Here's the song.

0: live line. What do you want to hear?
1: You need to take one badly.
0: Oh, hello, live line. What do you want to hear? You called me.
1: Food No Scrubs by TLC.
0: All right. Who's this?
1: Nicole and Jupiter.
0: Where are you calling from?
1: Columbus, Georgia. We just got through doing Instacart.
0: And you go out and buy groceries for people? Do they tip well?
1: Majority of them do, yeah.
0: That's good. What's like the biggest order you've ever had to do? You had to like fill up your entire car?
1: Yes. I think I made, what was the biggest? Like $75? I think it's like $75 off of one order I made.
0: I remember back in the day when I was a kid, my mom would go out on this big grocery shopping spree and the entire car would be filled. Front, back seats, the trunk.
1: That's how it is when I go out to the commissary, which is on the military base. It's a lot cheaper. So, yes.
0: If she could have taped into the roof, I'm sure she would have done that too.
1: Yes, sir. Right. We're originally from up north, so I miss being up north.
0: Oh. Well, I hope you have a great night, and thanks for calling Liveline. Here's your show.

0: 104.1.
1: Hello, Liveline. What do you want to hear?
2: Ooh, some Fergie.
1: Fergie, yeah. What do you like by her? Glamorous? Fergalicious?
2: Fergalicious is good.
1: All right. Who's this?
2: Jenny from Brainerd.
1: It's not Jenny from the block?
2: Jenny? Yep, that too.
1: Yeah. What are you doing tonight in Minnesota?
2: Going home from work.
1: Oh, what do you do?
2: I'm a nurse at Essentia Health in Brainerd.
1: And you like doing that?
2: Yeah. Hard work.
1: Has it been pretty tough the past couple of years?
2: Oh, yeah. It's been busy. It's a little better than COVID years, though.
1: Yeah, COVID years. Like, we talk about it like it was so long ago now. Oh, it's crazy how time flies.
2: Yeah.
1: All right. Well, thanks for all you do, and here's your song on Liveline, Jenny.

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1: All about you, all requests, all night long. It's Live Line, and my name's Mason. Thanks so much for being here. We really do appreciate it. All kinds of great new music, of course, the throwbacks that you love, all on the way now.
2: Secret Sound.
1: Your chance to win something if you are first to call us correctly identifying what the secret sound is. 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It was opening up a candy box. Actually, let me see if we can play it right here. We still had people asking me on social media today what it was. So this is the sound from last night in the past 5 days. Okay, that was opening a box of candy. Tough one. All right, like a little Sour Patch or a Mike and Ike's. And now here's the brand new one. See if you can correctly identify. We're going to make it easy here. Okay, any idea? 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
7: Was it a hairbrush?
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3: Yeah, is it dropping a coin on a counter?
0: Nope. And we still don't have a winner. But we're going to play the sound again next hour along with a new clue. Meanwhile, guesses and requests. What do you want to hear? What are you doing tonight? Give us a call.

0: 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Hello, Liveline. Who's this?
1: Yeah, this is Stan. Hey, what's up?
0: Hey, Stan.
1: Can I go ahead and guess the answer?
0: Of course. What do you think the sound is?
1: Okay, it's an old dial phone.
0: An old dial phone? No, it's not. Yes, it has nothing to do with anything technology.
1: Oh, it don't? No. Well, I'll be dang.
0: Well, I'm sorry. How about a song, though? What would you like to hear?
1: You got any Luther Vandross?
0: No. We don't go back that far.
1: You don't? Oh, you're kidding.
0: No, I'm Mason.
1: Oh, Lord. I know you mentioned, but dang.
0: But I'd rather be kidding.
1: I mean, damn. No, Luther.
0: How about Olivia Rodrigo?
1: Okay, that's good.
0: She's good. Yeah, have you heard the song called Stupid Song?
1: Well, yeah.
0: That's a good one. It's not stupid. It's really good.
1: Don't Bruno.
0: Huh?
1: Play some of the old Bruno Mars.
0: All right, well, we'll do some old Bruno Mars in moments.
1: Okay, all right, appreciate it. Thank you, sir.
0: Where are you calling from? Quick.
1: Columbus, Georgia.
0: Thanks for calling Liveline.
1: Yes, sir.
0: Bye. Okay.

0: 104.1. Live line, hello.
1: Hi, this is Galena. Can I request a song?
0: Of course. What would you like to hear?
1: Can you do Ordinary by Alex Horn?
0: Yeah, sure. Why do you want to hear that?
1: I don't know. I just really like it.
0: Do you think of some special place, person, time, or memory from the past year? Now that's been out for so long.
1: Not really.
0: No. All right. Well, let's play right now. Make everybody happy. Where are you from?
1: Washburn, Wisconsin.
0: Thank you for calling Liveline. Here it is.
1: Thank you.
0: Bye.
2: 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Our colors will fade eventually, so if our time is running out, day after day, we'll make the mundane our masterpiece. Oh my, oh my love, I take one look at you, you're taking me out.

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on Liveline. If that secret sound about a half hour ago has you stumped, we're going to play it again in just a little bit. We've got our one-note challenge right here. You can just be first to call us, correctly identifying the title and artist of this massive hit song based off the very first note. Listen closely. It's a timeless classic. Kind of old, but we still get calls for it all the time. We need the title and the artist right now. 85 Live.

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0: No! 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
2: Is it Telephone by Lady Gaga?
0: It sure the hell is.
3: That's right.
0: And who's this?
2: This is Christina.
0: Where are you calling from, Christina?
2: Columbus, Georgia.
0: That was pretty tough. How'd you get that so quick?
2: I listened to that song so many times as a kid.
0: Oh, me too. Have you ever seen the music video for it? Probably my top three ever. It's just a masterpiece.
2: Yeah.
0: We'll play the song for everybody because this is radio, not television. We don't have video capabilities yet, but that would be cool, huh?
2: Yeah, I'm excited.
0: We're going to send you a Liveline Magical Mason mouse pad, which we hope you love. It's got a calendar of the next 2 years on it, my face, our logo. It's real swell, just like you.
2: Thank you. Hello.

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1: 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Live line. What do you want to hear?
2: The Fate of Ophelia.
1: By Taylor Swift. Who's this?
2: Kelly.
1: From
2: Manitoba.
1: Yeah. What are you doing tonight?
2: Hi. I am enjoying the fact that my non-Swiftie friend who hates Tay loves The Fate of Ophelia. So yeah. We're going to celebrate this.
1: There's a lot of people out there who say they hate Taylor Swift, but anytime her music comes on, they're singing along to it. They somehow know all the words. They're like, well, I like this one. It's like, no, you like all of them.
2: I've always said there's just one. Just the first one, and you'll become a Swiftie.
1: Yeah, that's true.
2: She's like, yep. You're right.
1: She does have some bad songs, though. Like that Tortured Poets Department album was a torture to listen to.
2: No, it was not. That's my favorite album.
1: Oh, it is?
2: No, I'm just kidding. But
1: I was going to say, nobody's ever said that before.
2: No, but I do love the album. It's very cathartic, and we love it.
1: Yeah. All right. Well, let's play The Fate of Ophelia right now. That's why you're requesting this one instead. Thanks for calling Lifeline.

0: Light line. Hi, what do you want to hear?
1: Could you put on Hollaback Girl by Gwen Stefani?
0: Yeah, man, that's such a great party song. Why do you want to hear it?
1: Every time I think of that song, I remember the Family Guy episode of The Shawshank Redemption.
0: That was pretty good. I remember an episode of Family Guy. Brian was watching some VH1 special about Gwen Stefani. He's like, I don't know what the Hollaback Girl is, but all I know is I want her dead.
1: I remember that one.
0: In fact, I think I have it in the computer somehow. Wait a minute. Family Guy, Hollaback Girl. Here it is.
2: Brian, you still watching TV? God, you've been sitting there since I left.
3: Yeah, I spent all morning watching a VH1 special on Gwen Stefani. I don't know what a Hollaback Girl is. All I know is I want her dead.
0: So random. I don't know why we have that here. What's your name?
1: Adam.
0: And where are you calling from, Adam?
1: I'm driving home right now.
4: Where?
1: Fort Wayne, Indiana.
0: Thank you for calling Live Line. Here's your song.
1: Thank you.
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1: Liveline, my name's Mason. Later on tonight, we do a whole hour of throwbacks just like that, as we do every single night's most popular part of the show. If you're missing out, oh my gosh, the songs that people come up with are great, and the stories they tell, the emotional connection, the people, the places. We hope you are here. About, let's see, an hour and 15 minutes? Oh, now.
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1: Your chance to win if you are first to call us, correctly identifying what this sound is. 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We played it last hour, but nobody got it. 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This is something almost everybody has. And if they don't have this, they have the other thing. 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
9: 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Have you awakened at night due to coughing, wheezing, shortness of breath, or chest tightness? Over the past year, have you been prescribed a pill, liquid, or injectable steroid more than two times to treat your asthma? Have you been to the emergency room or urgent care for an asthma attack? If you said yes to any of these questions, it's time to talk to an allergy and asthma specialist like me who understands how difficult and frustrating it is to deal with asthma every single day. You don't have to go it alone. The good news is there are new ways and new medications to help you take control of your asthma and live a full, active life. If you feel your asthma is not under control, go to controlyourasthma.org.
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0: 1-800-941. Lightline, what's the secret sound?
1: Is it the secret sound? Is it a window blind?
0: Yes, yes it is!
2: Yes!
0: Window blinds, you're the winner. Who's this?
1: This is Terrence.
0: Hi, Terrence, where are you calling from?
1: Red Lake, Minnesota.
0: Well, you should feel pretty terrific, Terrence.
1: Yeah.
0: We are going to send you a Liveline Magical Mason mouse pad, which you hear everybody else getting these, but it's not the same until you get one yourself. It's got a calendar of the next 2 years on it, my face, our logo. It's beautiful, Terrence.
1: Awesome.
0: And you'll have that one in the next 2 weeks. Hang on, we'll get your address.
1: Alrighty.
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1: Hello, Landline. What do you want to hear?
2: Actually, I was trying to figure out the number for your guys' guessing name, and I think I pushed in the wrong number.
1: Oh, you must have. Yeah, well, we already just played the winner for our secret sound and everything.
2: Okay.
1: It was like 2 minutes ago. But how about a song? Is there something you want to hear?
2: I got nothing right now. I'm sorry.
1: Oh, all right. What's your name?
2: Kirby.
1: And where are you calling from, Kirby?
2: Fort Wayne, Indiana.
1: What are you doing tonight?
2: Sitting out on the farm and enjoying the night air.
1: And what did you think the secret sound was?
2: Metal blinds.
1: Oh, it was blinds, yeah. And now you know the number for tomorrow night and the rest of eternity. Every night right here on Liveline. It's 85 Liveline. That's the number.
2: Thank you.
1: You're welcome. Thanks for calling. Have a great night.
2: You too.

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1: Hello, Line. What do you want to hear?
2: Hi, can you please play Hot and Cold by Katy Perry?
1: Oh, yeah. Why do you want to hear that?
2: Well, I actually have a cold, so I think it would cheer me up a little bit.
1: Oh, I'm sorry. I feel like I'm coming down with something, too, which really sucks because I got to go somewhere tomorrow in front of a bunch of people, and I don't want to get anybody sick.
2: Yeah, so I'm just stuck in bed, and, you know, the song before this really cheered me up to call you guys, so...
1: Which one, Drop Dead or Beauty and a Beat?
2: Which one was it? Drop Dead.
1: Oh, yeah, that's a great song. What's your name? Where are you from?
2: Kelly, I'm from Vermont. We're by Brattleboro, Vermont.
1: Oh, okay, cool. Keen, listening to WKNE.
2: Oh, yeah.
1: Thank you for calling Lifeline. Have a great night.
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3: Liberty. It's an American thing. From AmericanThing.org.
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10: Hello, Liveline, what do you want to hear?
11: What song do you want to hear?
12: Can you play Earrings by Malcolm Todd, please?
10: Yes, I can. What's your name?

0: My name's Aubriana.
1: And where are you calling from, Aubriana?
0: I'm calling from Cedar Falls, Minnesota.
1: Do you like him as a person, too, or do you just like the song?
0: I just like the song.
1: Oh, do you know anything about Malcolm Todd?
0: No, not really.
1: Have you seen what he looks like?
0: Yeah, I think so.
1: Do you think he's attractive?
0: No, not really.
1: He's pretty average, eh?
0: I guess so.
1: That seems to be the thing now. People see these guys and they wear Walmart clothes and everybody's like, oh my God, he's the hottest thing I've ever seen.
0: I guess so.
1: He's got a lot of really good music, though, and his sister, Audrey Hobart's also a singer. She has some pretty good songs, too. You know her?
0: No, I don't.
1: Oh, that's all right. Well, he's 22 years old. We'll play the song. Thanks for calling Lifeline.
0: Okay, thank you.
1: Bye-bye.

0: 104.1. Live line, what do you want to hear?
1: Lady Gaga.
0: What song?
1: Excuse me?
0: What song?
1: It don't matter, just Lady Gaga.
0: All right, we can do that. How about Poker Face?
1: One of her songs. Excuse me? That's fine. Yo, Poker Face. Oh, yeah, that's great.
0: Fabulous. What's your name?
1: Okay, thank you, sir.
0: What's your name?
1: Stan again.
0: Stan again. Stan the man.
1: I'm in Georgia.
0: Let's play your song right now. Thank you for calling Lifeline. This is getting too confusing.
1: Okay, thank you, sir.
0: Bye.

0: Instant Request Liveline. Who's this?
1: This is Jeff Studley.
0: Hey, Jeff Studley from Bellows Falls, Vermont.
1: Yes, sir.
0: What do you want to hear?
1: Serena Gomez, Come and Get It.
0: Oh, that's a really good song. All of our regulars are calling tonight. You and Stan and a bunch of other people I can't remember. Now I feel bad. They're going to hate me. What are you doing?
1: No, just hanging out.
0: Yeah. Send pictures. Letting it all hang out, huh? Come and get it. Let's play your song. Thanks for calling Liveline. Back to 2013.
1: Is that long ago?
0: Yeah, 13 years.
1: It's almost like it was yesterday.
0: It does. We'll play it. Thanks for calling Liveline.
1: Thank you, sir.

0: Hello, Liveline. What do you want to hear?
1: Do you have Opalite? Is that Taylor Swift?
0: I do. We'll play that for you. Who's this?
1: Thank you. Samantha.
0: Samantha, where are you calling from?
1: Albion, Nebraska.
0: What are you doing tonight?
1: We just moved my sister into an apartment.
0: Oh, that's nice. Are you happy to get rid of her, or are you going to miss her?
1: I'm going to miss her.
0: Yeah. What's your favorite memory with her?
1: Probably just getting to, like, sit and talk with her.
0: Oh, well, that's nice. A lot of people don't get along with their siblings, and then they grow up and become best friends. Would you say she's one of your best friends? That's great. I hope you have each other forever. Thank you for calling Liveline.

0: 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Welcome in to Live Line. Hello.
1: Yeah, turn it down.
0: No, you can leave it up.
1: Hello?
0: No.
1: I can't hear.
0: Oh, okay. What song should we play?
1: Earned It by The Weeknd.
0: What song?
1: Earned It by The Weeknd.
0: Who's that barking in the background? Certainly it's not a dog.
1: It's a cat.
0: It's a cat?
1: Yeah. Can we hear Earned It by The Weeknd?
0: Yep, I heard you. I'm just so mystified by this conversation.
1: I'm sorry, my cat's really loud.
0: I'd take your cat to go see a therapist or something.
1: Be a therapist, man.
0: What's your name?
1: My name is Kinsley.
0: Where are you calling from?
1: Lawton, Oklahoma.
0: Well, thank you for keeping me entertained the past 55 seconds, and here's your song on Live Line.
1: Thank you.

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0: say.
1: Lightline, my name's Mason. Rewind starts in about 15 minutes. That's where we do all those great throwback requests. I gotta be serious for a second, because we don't ever do this. In fact, we've been doing the show for 6 years. I've had social media for 15, and now I'm 25. I've never asked anybody for money for any reason ever. And I guess this is kind of a good excuse, because my hometown, Menasha, Appleton, Wisconsin, they got hit by this crazy tornado like 2 weeks ago, wiped out hundreds of houses. I mean, people lost everything they have. My old elementary school, lots of people I know, teachers and friends, their families. And I set up a GoFundMe page for people to donate to help rebuild some businesses and homes and just help people get back on their feet. And we would really, really appreciate if you could spare just a dollar. Just a dollar. We have thousands and thousands of people listening right now. All you have to do is donate a dollar or more. Of course, that's appreciated too. But if we get like 20,000 people right now to just donate a dollar, that's $20,000 towards making somebody's life better. So yeah, you can go to McDonald's and spend $7 on a cheeseburger. Or you can spend $1 and really make a difference in the world to somebody who would definitely do it for you too. Midwesterners are just the nicest, most down-to-earth people. I mean, you could like commit a crime right in front of them and they'd still be first to lend a hand. So we hope you do that right now. Go to my Instagram. It's very simple. Mason Kelter, MasonKelter. Click on my story, the most recent story. I just posted it moments ago. It has a link to the GoFundMe. Click that and just donate what you can. We would really, really, really appreciate it right now. 85 Live Line's the number to call for your shout outs, dedications, and requests. And thank you so much for being here tonight. That's it for me. Liveline got me going like.
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1: All right, I don't want to be a nag like your great-grandmother or something. Why don't you call me anymore? But we haven't gotten that much response on our GoFundMe. 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

you know, it didn't hit my home, but it hit the homes of people I know. And we really appreciate it if you go donate. I'll do anything. We'll play you a song. How about that? Go donate and then call me up. I'll play your favorite song. Mason Kelter on Instagram and then call 85-

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3: SOS by Rihanna.
2: Oh, that's a good one. What's your name?
3: Nika.
2: Are you sure? You had to think about that.
3: Yeah.
2: Where are you calling from?
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2: What are you doing tonight?
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2: 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What game?
3: Marvel Rivals.
2: You just made me lose the game. Oh, gosh. It's been like a year. You don't know what that is, do you?
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2: There's a game that people have been playing for decades where the way to win the game is to not think about the game. And if somebody reminds you of the game, you lose.
3: Oh, yeah.
2: Yeah, and I just lost. So that means everybody else listening also lost, because whenever you lose, you have to disclose it to everybody you know. And now they all hate me. Thanks for calling Liveline. It's your fault.

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1: Hi. I'd like to hear Rhythm is a Dancer by Snap.
0: Ooh, 1991, I think. Oh, my gosh. Yes. What's your name?
1: Forrest, calling from Marquette, Michigan.
0: And how'd you think of that?
1: I don't know. I just felt like listening to a fun, upbeat dance song, and yeah.
0: Well, let's get it on. Perfect for the throwback portion of the evening. And what are you doing?
1: Right now I'm waiting in the parking lot for groceries.
0: Oh, okay. And then when they come out, you'll be dancing to the rhythm.
1: Yeah, maybe.
0: Because you spent $400 on eggs and milk and bread.
1: Yeah, probably more.
0: Oh, my gosh. All right, well, here's your song. Thanks for calling Live Line.
1: Okay.
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1: 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The First Amendment secures our ability to change our political laws by protecting our rights to religion, assembly, press, petition, and speech. 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

0: 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What do you want to hear?
1: Yeah, can I hear Time of Our Lives by Pitbull?
0: And Neo, are you having the time of your life tonight?
1: I sure am.
0: That's great. Who's this?
1: This is Joe Fanger again. I called you last night as well.
0: Yes, Joe, and you followed me on Instagram too. I recognize the name.
1: Yes, sir.
0: At Mason Kelter, MasonKelter. I'll follow back anybody. Did you find anything juicy on there?
1: I haven't really seen a whole lot of good things on Instagram lately.
0: So you're saying I disappointed you?
1: Reels, that's about it. I liked your photo, I'm pretty sure.
0: Oh, the one of me in Boston Harbor.
1: Yeah.
0: Hey, thanks. I appreciate that. Here's your song on Liveline, Joe.
1: Thank you.
0: Bye.

0: 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Liveline Rewind, what do you want to hear?
1: Can you play Perfect by Pink?
0: Oh, that's a really good song, except we have the version where she doesn't say that word.
1: Yeah, I'm okay with that. I just love the song.
0: I love it too. Why do you like it?
1: I don't know. It's just so empowering. I love it. I grew up with Pink.
0: It makes me cry when I see the video for this because it's something that I didn't necessarily go through, but I kind of related to it because I felt like an outcast and didn't have that many friends, and it's tough what you go through in life, but you bounce back and you meet the right people and it's all worth it.
1: Yeah, you do. I love that.
0: Anyways, enough about me. What's your name?
1: Hi, I'm Haley. I'm from Utah.
0: What city?
1: Springville.
0: Thank you for calling Liveline. Here's your song, 2010.
1: Thank you.

0: 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So if you want us to play a Nicki Minaj song, you'll have to pay us $10. 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
1: Let's go to the beach, eat, let's go get a wave. They say what they gonna say. Have a drink, clink,

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Oh, we love doing transitions like that. Actually, one of my favorites is to mix this out of Starships by Nicki Minaj when she says, "Let's do this one more time, one more time, one more time." And that always sounds so good, but I wasn't paying attention. Anyways, tonight's Big Three Most Requested Songs next.

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2: Ella Langley choosing Texas. She was number one for a while. In our top three for even longer. Tonight she falls down to number four, which means Malcolm Todd Earrings makes room for number three.

0: It's the most requested. It's the best. The people's. It's all that. It's number one.
1: Just play it, man.
2: Now, there's a lot of songs out there that you either love or you hate. And it's usually the most popular songs. They have the most haters, too. It's kind of crazy. How does that work? But Dominic Fike, Baby Doll. A lot of the guys say they don't like this, but women like it. There's something about him. Maybe it's the teardrop tattoo.

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1: This is a song we don't get to play much at the end of the show. We used to a lot, but boy, does it have some fabulous meaning. My personal favorite song of all time. You might think, that's crazy. Oh, I thought you'd listen to this or that, but no, no, no. Check out the words. Try to understand it. Turn it up really loud, too. It's got a great message for life. And we'll be back in 30 seconds. Hey!

it's gone. Just Be, the Antillas remix by Tiësto. My name is Mason. There is seriously nowhere else in the world I would rather be than right here playing all this fabulous music just for you. Your shout-outs, dedications, the stories, that human connection, that's what makes it happen. Tomorrow, Thursday and Friday, our replays. I'm off to Cleveland, Ohio for the annual morning radio show boot camp. Every year they have it in a different location. So I'll see you again on Monday night. Till then, be your dream.

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3: Liberty. It's an American thing. From AmericanThing.org.
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2: Partly cloudy overnight with lows around 61. Easterly winds around 5 miles an hour. Wednesday, highs around 82. Overcast skies. Wednesday night, slight chance of thunderstorms. Lows level off around 59. Upper 70s Thursday and Friday with a slight chance of rain showers Thursday. Looking further out, 76. Saturday, 76. Sunday, and 80 on Monday. I'm staff meteorologist Ray Miller. Currently, 68.
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9: Partly cloudy overnight with lows around 61. Easterly winds around 5 miles an hour. Wednesday, highs around 82. Overcast skies. Wednesday night, slight chance of thunderstorms. Lows level off around 59. Upper 70s Thursday and Friday with a slight chance of rain showers Thursday. Looking further out, 76 Saturday, 76 Sunday, and 80 on Monday. I'm staff meteorologist Ray Miller. Currently 68.
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0: pursue their happiness, uninhibited by the government. This has kept us as one nation under God through 2.5 centuries of peaceful transition of power. The United States are at the top of the world today, but the graveyard of history is full of the remains of once mighty empires. Will our republic degenerate into an oligarchy as Rome did 2,000 years ago? Or is the best yet to come for the land of the free? Jefferson warned how easy it is for liberty to yield and government to gain ground. This process is not unstoppable. The future of America depends on our support for the principles of the Constitution. It's an American thing.
1: Liberty. It's an American thing. From AmericanThing.org.
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7: Slight chance for storms today. Otherwise, a mix of clouds and sun. High temperatures reach up to 82. Winds out of the east, 5 to 10 miles an hour. Chance for storms tonight. Lows dip down to about 59. Cloudy skies. Partly cloudy tomorrow. Daytime highs approaching 79. Mainly cloudy skies expected Friday with highs in the upper 70s. Slight chance of thunderstorms Saturday. I'm staff meteorologist Ray Miller. Right now, it's 66 degrees.
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10: Slight chance for storms today. Otherwise, a mix of clouds and sun. High temperatures reach up to 82. Winds out of the east, 5 to 10 miles an hour. Chance for storms tonight. Lows dip down to about 59. Cloudy skies. Partly cloudy tomorrow. Daytime highs approaching 79. Mainly cloudy skies expected Friday with highs in the upper 70s. Slight chance of thunderstorms Saturday. I'm staff meteorologist Ray Miller. Right now, it's 64 degrees.
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2: Slight chance for storms today. Otherwise, a mix of clouds and sun. High temperatures reach up to 82. Winds out of the east, 5 to 10 miles an hour. Chance for storms tonight. Lows dip down to about 59. Cloudy skies. Partly cloudy tomorrow. Daytime highs approaching 79. Mainly cloudy skies expected Friday with highs in the upper 70s. Slight chance of thunderstorms Saturday. I'm staff meteorologist Ray Miller. Right now, it's 63 degrees.
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18: Slight chance for storms today. Otherwise, a mix of clouds and sun. High temperatures reach up to 82. Winds out of the east, 5 to 10 miles an hour. Chance for storms tonight. Lows dip down to about 59. Cloudy skies. Partly cloudy tomorrow. Daytime highs approaching 79. Mainly cloudy skies expected Friday with highs in the upper 70s. Slight chance of thunderstorms Saturday. I'm staff meteorologist Ray Miller. Right now, it's 63 degrees.
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9: Wave weather.
10: Slight chance for storms today. Otherwise, a mix of clouds and sun. High temperatures reach up to 82. Winds out of the east, 5 to 10 miles an hour. Chance for storms tonight. Lows dip down to about 59. Cloudy skies. Partly cloudy tomorrow. Daytime highs approaching 79. Mainly cloudy skies expected Friday with highs in the upper 70s. Slight chance of thunderstorms Saturday. I'm staff meteorologist Ray Miller. Right now, it's 63 degrees.
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14: Wave weather.
15: Slight chance for storms today. Otherwise, a mix of clouds and sun. High temperatures reach up to 82. Winds out of the east, 5 to 10 miles an hour. Chance for storms tonight. Lows dip down to about 59. Cloudy skies. Partly cloudy tomorrow. Daytime highs approaching 79. Mainly cloudy skies expected Friday with highs in the upper 70s. Slight chance of thunderstorms Saturday. I'm staff meteorologist Ray Miller. Right now, it's 63 degrees.
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9: Wave weather.
10: Slight chance of thunderstorms today. Otherwise, sunshine mixed with clouds at times. High temperatures reach up to 82. East winds, 5 to 10 miles an hour. Chance of thunderstorms tonight. Lows dip down to about 59. Overcast skies. Partly cloudy skies tomorrow. Highs level off around 79. Mainly cloudy Friday with highs in the upper 70s. Slight chance for storms Saturday. I'm staff meteorologist Ray Miller. Currently, it's 64 degrees.
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you like it. I'm a two-time, you ain't new, I win. 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All my ops waiting for me to be you, I bet. 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I'm doing things they ain't seen before. 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I'm a demon lord. Fall off what? I ain't seen the horse. Called your bluff, better cite the source. Fame ain't something that I need no more.

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10: Slight chance of thunderstorms today. Otherwise, sunshine mixed with clouds at times. High temperatures reach up to 82. East winds, 5 to 10 miles an hour. Chance of thunderstorms tonight. Lows dip down to about 59. Overcast skies. Partly cloudy skies. Tomorrow, highs level off around 79. Mainly cloudy Friday with highs in the upper 70s. Slight chance for storms Saturday. I'm staff meteorologist Ray Miller. Right now, it's 66 degrees.
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9: Slight chance of thunderstorms today. Otherwise, sunshine mixed with clouds at times. High temperatures reach up to 82. East winds, 5 to 10 miles an hour. Chance of thunderstorms tonight. Lows dip down to about 59. Overcast skies. Partly cloudy skies. Tomorrow, highs level off around 79. Mainly cloudy Friday with highs in the upper 70s. Slight chance for storms Saturday. I'm staff meteorologist Ray Miller. Currently 68.
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10: By Kingo, Saturday, August 15th at noon during Cormorant Days at Parallel 46, outside in the sunshine. Registration is from 11 to noon, and the action kicks off at high noon. 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
13: Wave weather.
14: Slight chance of thunderstorms today. Otherwise, sunshine mixed with clouds at times. High temperatures reach up to 82. East winds, 5 to 10 miles an hour. Chance of thunderstorms tonight. Lows dip down to about 59. Overcast skies. Partly cloudy skies tomorrow. Highs level off around 79. Mainly cloudy Friday with highs in the upper 70s. Slight chance for storms Saturday. I'm staff meteorologist Ray Miller. Currently 68.
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It'd be pretty magical to go back to school shopping with $5,000 cash. We are actually making that happen. Yeah, back to school bonanza is back. Someone's going to score $5,000 cash to go shopping for back to school clothes, accessories, electronics, whatever you need to go get. All you have to do is get registered. I'll tell you how to score 5K coming up next on Wave. Just went out.

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10: Wave weather. Slight chance of thunderstorms today. Otherwise, sunshine mixed with clouds at times. High temperatures reach up to 82. East winds, 5 to 10 miles an hour. Chance of thunderstorms tonight. Lows dip down to about 59. Overcast skies. Partly cloudy skies. Tomorrow, highs level off around 79. Mainly cloudy Friday with highs in the upper 70s. Slight chance for storms Saturday. I'm staff meteorologist Ray Miller. Right now, 69.
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1: It's Wave 104.1. I'm Elena J. Tis the season where nights, it starts getting darker earlier, right? Anybody else notice this? I know it happens every year, but still, it was like 9 o'clock the other night, and I was like, oh, why is it dark? What's going on here? You know, it's funny. The same thing happens pretty much every year, daylight savings wise, you know, just like the night, the daytime. Still, it shocks me every single time. Makes no sense. Anyway, keep it rolling. It's Leon Thomas, Mutt on Wave.

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1: It's Wave 104.1. I'm Elena J. If you feel like you're having trouble sleeping, it might be because of the heat wave going on. Yeah, a lot of people are struggling falling asleep, staying asleep, but apparently there's a hack. If you do this before you go to bed, it helps you just kind of calm down your body, even brings down your body temperature, helps you go to bed. I'll tell you what you should do to help you sleep during this heat wave coming up next on Wave.

0: And honestly, weather-wise, this summer has been a bit cruel. We've had some hot days, currently in a heat wave right now. And, you know, if the heat is affecting your sleep, apparently there's something that you can do, a hack. People are doing this on TikTok and it's working. Before going to bed, you put your feet in cold water. Yeah, apparently the trick lowers your body temperature, helps you relax, feel more refreshed, and it just helps you go to bed. Honestly, it sounds really soothing. I've never done this, but my feet are kind of hot right now. Like, I'm thinking about it, and I'm like, oh, the bottoms of my feet are kind of hot. I could go for a nice cool foot bath, you know? Doesn't that sound nice?
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12: Buy Kingo Saturday, August 15th at noon during Cormorant Days at Parallel 46 outside in the sunshine. 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
13: Wave weather. Slight chance of thunderstorms today. Otherwise, sunshine mixed with clouds at times. High temperatures reach up to 82. East winds, 5 to 10 miles an hour. Chance of thunderstorms tonight. Lows dip down to about 59. Overcast skies. Partly cloudy skies tomorrow. Highs level off around 79. Mainly cloudy Friday with highs in the upper 70s. Slight chance for storms Saturday. I'm staff meteorologist Ray Miller. Currently 71.
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if after a long day at work, you like to calm down with a cool cider, well, we've got you this week with Sip or Skip. Thanks to Lake's Liquor, two ciders are going head-to-head, and you just need to tell us which one you'll sip, which one you'll skip. You could score this week's $25 gift card to Lake's Liquor. I'll tell you which ciders are going up against each other coming up next, and how you can vote. All the details coming up next on Wave.

0: score this week's $25 gift card to Lake's Liquor. 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It's Wave 1041. 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
11: Buy Kingo Saturday, August 15th at noon during Cormorant Days at Parallel 46 outside in the sunshine. 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
12: Weeze. Wave weather.
13: Slight chance of thunderstorms today. Otherwise, sunshine mixed with clouds at times. High temperatures reach up to 82. East winds 5 to 10 miles an hour. Chance of thunderstorms tonight. Lows dip down to about 59. Overcast skies. Partly cloudy skies. Tomorrow, highs level off around 79. Mainly cloudy Friday with highs

It's Wave 104.1. I'm Elena J. I'd like to think that I'm pretty smart. You know, am I the smartest person in the world? No. 10% smart? No. I would say maybe like, I don't know, I'm better than half. Okay, maybe in the top like 45% for sure. Maybe. Anyway, but today I had to look up a word, banality. Yeah, I had to look it up because one, I didn't know what it meant. And two, I didn't even know how to say it out loud. And I was supposed to say it out loud. I was like quoting something on another station, you know, recording. Anyway, it's been a while since I've had to do that. And nothing makes you feel more dumb than having to do that. I'll be honest. So, yeah, the ego is bruised a little today. Anyway, keep it rolling. It's Tate McRae, Greedy on.

0: do something.
1: Let's make a bet. It's Wave 104.1. I'm Alina J. Have you ever heard of a Z-Donk? Apparently it's an animal. And when I tell you what this animal is mixed with, it'll all click for you, okay? This sounds like something out of like a sci-fi, maybe even a horror movie. But it's real life. I'll tell you what a Z-Donk is coming up next on Wave.

0: ever heard of a zedonk? A zebra and a donkey put together? Yeah, this is real. A zedonk was just born in Kentucky. Her name is Ella. Yeah, and I just still can't believe they put together a zebra and a donkey. Yeah, a zedonk. Apparently the mom was a zebra, the dad, a donkey. I mean, I guess, like, looking at them, the stature looks-wise pretty similar, so I guess maybe DNA-wise you can mix and match and it works out. But yeah, this kind of seems like a sci-fi horror movie in the making, you know? Somebody's acting like a mad scientist, and I don't know if I should think this is cool or a little creepy.
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9: Wave weather. Slight chance of thunderstorms today. Otherwise, sunshine mixed with clouds at times. High temperatures reach up to 82. East winds, 5 to 10 miles an hour. Chance of thunderstorms tonight. Lows dip down to about 59. Overcast skies. Partly cloudy skies. Tomorrow, highs level off around 79. Mainly cloudy Friday with highs in the upper 70s. Slight chance for storms Saturday. I'm staff meteorologist Ray Miller. Currently 75.
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And your fate is in your hands when it comes to whether or not you want to have a fun summer or a lame summer. Now, I know summer is almost over, but you still have time to score a pontoon party for you plus nine of your closest friends, family members, coworkers, whoever you want to bring with you on a South Bay pontoon. Yeah, you could score a pontoon rental thanks to J&K Marine. I'll tell you how to score it coming up next on Wave. Just a chance.

0: We have two more weeks left of our On the Water pontoon party giveaway. Thanks to J&K Marine, every single week throughout the summer, we've been giving away a pontoon rental. 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You plus nine of your closest friends, family members, coworkers could be on this pontoon partying, having a good time, sipping on some cold drinks, maybe eating a delicious charcuterie board. Okay, that's not provided by us. You'd have to bring that yourself. But either way, score a free pontoon rental from J&K Marine. Only a couple more weeks left of this giveaway. Make sure you get registered for your chance to win. 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It's Wave 1041.
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13: Wave weather.
14: Partly cloudy skies this afternoon with a slight chance of thunderstorms. Highs level off around 82. Northeasterly winds, 5 to 10 miles an hour. Cloudy skies, tonight chance of thunderstorms. Lows dip down to about 59. Partly cloudy tomorrow, highs around 79. Mainly cloudy skies expected Friday with daytime highs approaching 79. 77, slight chance of thunderstorms Saturday. I'm staff meteorologist Ray Miller. Right now, it's 75 degrees.
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The Lakeside Music, it's Wave 104.1. I'm Elena J. I've been coaching pickleball lately. Yeah, it's been so much fun coaching women, learning pickleball, beginners, you know. And the other day, I noticed one of the ladies has a sick Corvette. I mean, like a vintage Corvette, okay? I'm not sure the year, but it is like cherry red. It's gorgeous. No top. One of the most gorgeous vehicles I've ever seen. How long do you think I have to wait until I ask her for a ride? You know, I don't want to drive the thing. I just want to sit passenger seat, okay? And I don't like sitting passenger seat in general in cars, okay? So this is pretty a pretty big deal for me. But how long do you think I have to wait? You know, I've only known her for a couple weeks. So like a month? Do you think a month is good enough for me to then ask her for like a little ride? Like just ride me around the block a couple times, you know, drive me around. I don't know. Either way, I'll figure it out. Gene, if you're listening, yes, I do want to ride in your car. Keeping it rolling, it's Huntrix. Golden on Wave.

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It's Wave 1041. I'm Elena J. If you're single, trying to mingle, going on first dates, and it's just not really going anywhere, well, maybe it's because you're not doing this. Yeah, 69% of singles feel that their conversations during dates never progresses beyond what? If you want a second date, make sure you do this. I'll tell you what people aren't doing on first dates and why you're probably not getting a second date coming up next on Wave.

0: 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I'm Melina J. If you're single, trying to mingle, going on first dates, not getting a second date, well, maybe it's because you're not getting past the small talk. Yeah, 69% of singles feel their conversations never progress beyond small talk. You know, you need to get into the nitty-gritty a little bit. You got to bare your soul. Okay, maybe don't bare it all the way. You know what I mean? But just a little bit, okay? Especially if you're comfortable with this person, you want to connect with them, maybe tell them some stories about your childhood, you know? Get them to understand you a little bit. You got to open up, okay? We can't just be doing the surface-level stuff. And if that's all that you can do, well, honey, you might not be ready to date, okay? just words to the wise. Feel the sun,
1: 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Bonfires burn brighter during the 104 days of summer with Wolds RV Sales and Wave 104.1.
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3: By Kingo, Saturday, August 15th at noon during Cormorant Days at Parallel 46 outside in the sunshine. Registration is from 11 to noon and the action kicks off at high noon. 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
10: Wave weather. Partly cloudy skies this afternoon with a slight chance of thunderstorms. Highs level off around 82. Northeasterly winds 5 to 10 miles an hour. Cloudy skies. Tonight chance of thunderstorms. Lows dip down to about 59. Partly cloudy tomorrow. Highs around 79. Mainly cloudy skies expected Friday with daytime highs approaching 79. 77. Slight chance of thunderstorms Saturday. I'm staff meteorologist Ray Miller. Currently, it's 76 degrees.
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And don't snooze on your chance to win the summer send-off mega basket thanks to Callaway Liquors. Yeah, we've got a new mega basket, and this thing is stacked and packed with goodies that I want. Sorry to the winner if you look in the basket and you don't see one of the items listed. I may or may not have stolen it. No, I'm just kidding. But either way, I want you to score the summer send-off mega basket. I'll tell you what's in it and how you can score it thanks to Callaway Liquors coming up next on Wave. I know.

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8: Buy Kingo Saturday, August 15th at noon during Cormorant Days at Parallel 46 outside in the sunshine. Registration is from 11 to noon and the action kicks off at high noon. 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
9: Wave weather. partly cloudy skies this afternoon with a slight chance of thunderstorms. Highs level off around 82. Northeasterly winds, 5 to 10 miles an hour. Cloudy skies, tonight chance of thunderstorms. Lows dip down to about 59. Partly cloudy tomorrow, highs around 79. Mainly cloudy skies expected Friday, with daytime highs approaching 79. 77, slight chance of thunderstorms Saturday. I'm staff meteorologist Ray Miller. Right now, 78.
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It's Wave 1041. I'm Melina J. If you woke up this morning just on the wrong side of the bed, you're like, oh my gosh, I just can't do today. Well, you should start your morning off by doing this. Apparently, it energizes you. And no, I'm not talking about coffee. No, that definitely helps. Something else. I'll tell you what to do to energize yourself in the morning. Coming up next on Wave.

0: If you're waking up in the morning a bit crabby, not really feeling that energized, apparently you just need to play some music. Yeah, 69% of people say that music helps them feel more energized when they get up. Yeah, top feel-good morning songs, Don't Stop Me Now by Queen, Dancing Queen by ABBA, and Walking on Sunshine by Katrina and the Waves. Oh my gosh, all three of those songs are great. Yeah, great songs to wake up to. How could you not feel happy listening to those songs, waking up in the morning? So yeah, if you're feeling like a crabby Appleton, that's what my mom used to say when I was a kid. Crabby Appleton. You're waking up as a crabby Appleton, put on some music, get energized, and feel happy. Feel the summer,
1: 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Turn 104 days of summer into the 104 nights under the stars with Wold's RV Sales and the 104 days of summer on Wave 104.1.
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11: weather. Sunshine mixed with clouds at times this afternoon, with daytime highs approaching 82. Winds out of the northwest, 5 to 10 miles an hour. Slight chance of thunderstorms. Tonight, lows around 61. Highs level off around 80. Tomorrow, more clouds than sun. Mainly cloudy skies expected Friday, with daytime highs approaching 79. 77, slight chance of thunderstorms Saturday. I'm staff meteorologist Ray Miller. Currently, 79.
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1: 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Are you having a bad hump day? That's the worst because you're like, I still have two more days of work this week, you know? This guy, he did what he had to do, and it makes a lot of sense what he uninstalled. 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
9: Sunshine mixed with clouds at times this afternoon, with daytime highs approaching 82. Winds out of the northwest, 5 to 10 miles an hour. Slight chance of thunderstorms. Tonight, lows around 61. Highs level off around 80. Tomorrow, more clouds than sun. Mainly cloudy skies expected Friday, with daytime highs approaching 79. 77, slight chance of thunderstorms Saturday. I'm staff meteorologist Ray Miller. Currently, 79.
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And this town's lost its faith. 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
1: Sometimes you got to do what you got to do just to make yourself feel better during the day. 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This guy, he realized that one thing was making him very unhappy.
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10: weather. Sunshine mixed with clouds at times this afternoon, with daytime highs approaching 82. Winds out of the northwest, 5 to 10 miles an hour. Slight chance of thunderstorms. Tonight, lows around 61. Highs level off around 80. Tomorrow, more clouds than sun. Mainly cloudy skies expected Friday, with daytime highs approaching 79. 77, slight chance of thunderstorms Saturday. I'm staff meteorologist Ray Miller. Currently, 79.
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1: Oh, The Rock, there's no doubt or hiding his love for his girls. 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
1: OnlyFans, it's still a thing. Like, I think about it, and I think COVID, you know, people are trying to come up with really creative ways to make money, and some people made millions. Some people were underwhelmed with the amount of money they didn't get. I, however, would have to think outside the box. I don't think I'm, like, subscription worthy. I think I could do fun things on mine, but that's not the point. You won't believe who just created their first OnlyFans page, and she's already making money hand over fist. You're going to hear that next. Feel the sun
2: 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Bonfires burn brighter during the 104 days of summer with Wolds RV Sales and Wave 104.1.
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8: weather. Sunshine mixed with clouds at times this afternoon, with daytime highs approaching 82. Northwesterly winds 5 to 10 miles an hour. Slight chance of thunderstorms. Tonight lows level off around 61. Cloudy skies expected. Daytime highs approaching 80. Tomorrow mainly cloudy skies. Highs level off around 80. Friday under partly cloudy skies. 77. Saturday slight chance of thunderstorms. I'm staff meteorologist Ray Miller. Right now it's 80 degrees.
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0: 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OnlyFans. You think this young, hot girl that is almost unattainable, but she's talking to you. So that's why you're paying the subscription. I did see that the blonde from the early part of Baywatch, she just started her. She's in her 60s. But beating that, 85-year-old Donna Mills just started her first OnlyFans, making a ton of money.
1: Like the bubbles in a glass of champagne.
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0: 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The last thing you want is to lose any sleep. 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
9: Sunshine mixed with clouds at times this afternoon, with daytime highs approaching 82. Northwesterly winds, 5 to 10 miles an hour. Slight chance of thunderstorms. Tonight, lows level off around 61. Cloudy skies expected. Daytime highs approaching 80. Tomorrow, mainly cloudy skies. Highs level off around 80. Friday, under partly cloudy skies. 77. Saturday, slight chance of thunderstorms. I'm staff meteorologist Ray Miller. Right now, it's 80 degrees.
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I can sleep anywhere, ask anybody. I slept at a Motley Crue concert. You know, they weren't doing it for me. I was just waiting for Aerosmith to hit the stage, but I can sleep anywhere. So the first night effect doesn't really affect me, but this is where you cannot sleep that first night from traveling. So whether you travel for work or you go on vacations and you lose that night's sleep the next day, how can you do all this fun stuff on your itinerary if you're tired? So they say to minimize that effect, keep your normal bedtime routine just for that night. Limit light and noise, bring some familiar items, and if you have an important event the next day, arrive a day early just to get that first one under your belt. That's some good advice.

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0: 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Hey, it's Kat, and thanks for listening. What if right now, at this moment, you got a tip? You got a text from somebody saying, listen, I see the person that you're with, your girlfriend, husband, wife, boyfriend, and they are currently cheating on you. What would you do next? Would you hop in your car? Would you say, you know what? I'm just going to call them and tell them it's done. How fast this guy was busted going to try to bust his girlfriend? On the way. Feel the summer
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10: Sunshine mixed with clouds at times this afternoon, with daytime highs approaching 82. Northwesterly winds 5 to 10 miles an hour. Slight chance of thunderstorms tonight. Lows level off around 61. Cloudy skies expected. Daytime highs approaching 80 tomorrow. Mainly cloudy skies. Highs level off around 80 Friday. Under partly cloudy skies. 77 Saturday. Slight chance of thunderstorms. I'm staff meteorologist Ray Miller. Right now, 81.
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0: Wave 104.1, the Lakes hit music. I want to see them. I want to see them all. I want to see all the videos of UFOs out there. I want them to all be released from the Pentagon today. So if you're listening, Pentagon, and you want to go ahead and send them out, do it, because I will spend the rest of the day trying to see if they're legit or not. But there's one that has been released. People need answers. You know, like, we don't know how this could possibly happen and stay secret for so long. That's coming up next.
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9: Sunshine mixed with clouds at times this afternoon, with daytime highs approaching 82. Northwesterly winds, 5 to 10 miles an hour. Slight chance of thunderstorms. Tonight, lows level off around 61. Cloudy skies expected. Daytime highs approaching 80. Tomorrow, mainly cloudy skies. Highs level off around 80. Friday, under partly cloudy skies. 77. Saturday, slight chance of thunderstorms. I'm staff meteorologist Ray Miller. Right now, 81.
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0: 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UFOs, unidentified flying objects. They could be anything. So they could be a drone and somebody just like doesn't know who's piloting that. That would be an unidentified object. But we know how drones move. We know how planes move. They don't dart back and forth at the speed of light. That would be a UFO.
1: Oh my God, an alien.
0: The Pentagon now releasing a crop of new videos of UFOs. Ones that they just can't explain. Some in the Middle East, some over Texas. I mean, have you seen one? Tell me about it. Like, I will completely invest in your story. What happened?

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0: 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Buffet your way. My car has the self-driving capability, but it also, like, every 20 seconds, if my hands are off the wheel, which normally they're not, they're just like lightly laying there, it'll say, hands on the wheel, let's go. You have to stay in control. So a lot of Tesla owners don't realize that. You know, they kind of chalk it up to, I have a Tesla, so I make my own road rules. This guy gets pulled over. What you do not want to say as a Tesla owner. On the way.
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9: Buy Kingo Saturday, August 15th at noon during Cormorant Days at Parallel 46 outside in the sunshine. 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
10: Wave weather. Sunshine mixed with clouds at times this afternoon, with daytime highs approaching 82. Northwesterly winds 5 to 10 miles an hour. Slight chance of thunderstorms. Tonight lows level off around 61. Cloudy skies expected. Daytime highs approaching 80. Tomorrow mainly cloudy skies. Highs level off around 80. Friday under partly cloudy skies. 77. Saturday slight chance of thunderstorms. I'm staff meteorologist Ray Miller. Right now 81.
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2: Oh, Tesla owners, they're so funny. Maybe your bestie has a Tessie and they just kind of act like elitists. You're like, you're no better than us, all right? You're still on the same roads driving. You have to keep control of your Tesla.
3: Hi.
4: Yes, sir.
3: A little fast.
4: I wasn't driving. That's assessed driving, autopilot, sir.
3: You're in charge, though. 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
4: I'm in charge, but I wasn't driving. I can't get like anything like involved because this is wasn't me. So.
3: Sir, I need to see your driver's license.
4: Yes, I can give you that license. Okay. First of all, I'm just...
3: No, not first of all. The first thing I need to see is your driver's license. That's the number one thing. Oh, no.

0: 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All right, that's coming up next. Feel the summer,
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15: Buy Kingo Saturday, August 15th at noon during Cormorant Days at Parallel 46 outside in the sunshine. 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
16: Wave weather.
17: Sunshine mixed with clouds at times this afternoon, with daytime highs approaching 82. Northwesterly winds 5 to 10 miles an hour. Slight chance of thunderstorms tonight. Lows level off around 61. Cloudy skies expected. Daytime highs approaching 80 tomorrow. Mainly cloudy skies. Highs level off around 80 Friday. Under partly cloudy skies. 77 Saturday. Slight chance of thunderstorms. I'm staff meteorologist Ray Miller. Right now, 81.
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1: 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Whenever my son, 14 years old, trolls me over being born in the 1900s, I was born in the mid-80s, all right? And I loved it. I lived through a lot, all right? But it was a good time to be alive. These two girls just, they have questions. They need answers.
2: What did you just ask me?
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8: Palms are sweaty, but he knows what needs to be done. Transmitters on. It's time. It's time. Time. Time. This is his moment. And the people will cheer. Liveline is on.
9: Oh, yes. Day three of being very sick. Tonight's show is brought to you by NyQuil. If you hear any dead air, the music stops. Thank you to NyQuil. My name's Mason. We're live. All requests, all about you. The fun starts now. Call

0: Lana Del Rey.
1: Lana Del Rey.
2: That's right.
1: Yes, it is. Who's this?
0: Hi, this is Justin.
1: Hi, Justin. Where are you calling from?
0: I'm calling from College Station.
1: Texas. Congratulations. How'd you figure that out?
0: I use my phone.
1: Oh, really? Do you have Shazam?
0: No, I have another app, but yeah, similar.
1: Oh, my gosh. So you actually didn't know who sang it?
0: I have heard the song, but I didn't know.
1: Well, honestly, we don't care. The competition isn't really about who remembers it. It's about who can call in the quickest. And usually, the people who actually know are the ones who get it first, but you got lucky today.
0: All right.
1: And we're going to send you a Liveline t-shirt, which you'll have in the next 2 weeks. Hang on, we'll get your address.
0: Awesome.
3: 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It's live. There's only one.
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0: Dun, dun, dun, dun, dun, dun. Lifeline Bella Kay. She's our special guest this Friday night. Of course, she sings that song, one of our most requested and one of the most streamed of 2026. So good. The new album is fabulous. You got to go check it out. And she's embarking on a big tour all over North America. It starts next month. Really, really excited about that. We'll be Zooming with her so you can hear her sitting 5 feet away from her laptop microphone and all the echo in the room. But no, no, no. It's really good. We had about 15 minutes with her. We're really interested to see where that goes. Also, your shout-outs and dedications, requests tonight. That's all we care about is you and your input, your friends, your family, your life. What are you doing? Where are you going? What's happening tonight? I promise my sickness will not spread through the airwaves, but if you get sick of listening to us, that is not my fault. But I'll answer the phone if you do call right now. 85-LIVELINE. That's 85-LIVELINE. No busy signals, I promise. I love my life.
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